0: 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Aerosmith is on the way, Billy Joel and Bon Jovi. 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
1: Taking the stereotype and turning it on its head. 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They're not lazy. Even more so on vacation. I'll explain more next.

0: finding that Gen Z, that stereotype that Gen Z is lazy. 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Yeah, so much so they're struggling to completely unplug, and some have even delayed or canceled trips because they were anxious about being away from work. 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
1: 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According to some sleep and brain health experts, they say reading before bed can help quiet a busy mind, reduce stimulation, and create a reliable cue that basically tells your body it's time, all right, wind down. And they suggest not reading off of a blue screen. Using an actual paper book, it reduces stress and helps shift the body from an alert state towards a more relaxed one.
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Big 99.3, Tupelo's classic hits. A nationwide ban on social media for kids under the age of 16. Is this something you could get behind, or are you thinking, no, it shouldn't be banned? It's my decision to make. Well, let's talk next.

0: North Mississippi's greatest hits, Big 99.3. Okay, so should kids 16 and under use social media? Now, the majority is saying no. All right, that should not be allowed at all. A third of people support a nationwide ban, while others think that parents should have the final say in whether or not their children are utilizing social media. 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

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I know, thought about looking for love on LinkedIn? 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

0: playing North Mississippi's greatest hits. So LinkedIn is all about your professional career, right? Well, apparently a lot of young professionals, I should say, are actually looking for love on LinkedIn, answering or sending out romantic messages on the website, on the app. Yet LinkedIn has this anti-flirting policy, but it hasn't stopped people from breaking those rules and actually matchmaking on LinkedIn. Are you willing to find your love on LinkedIn, or are you following the rules and not doing that?
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0: So over half of us want to retreat to the wilderness, get some peace and quiet. And apparently the search for quiet destinations has increased over 1,000% year after year. They say that quietcations are trending because of the maddening noise of the modern world, the absolute chaos that we're living in. But just a heads up, if you're looking for some tranquil places, they say a day trip outside of the normal routine is exactly what you can need.
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Looking around your kitchen thinking, I gotta make some changes. I gotta update. Well, you might want to consider the unfitted kitchen. Let's talk next.

0: Big 99.3, North Mississippi's greatest hits. So gone are those clean, sterile-looking kitchens, because now the best kitchen trend, the most trendy kitchen trend, is the unfitted kitchen. Yeah, they're saying it looks a little bit more like home because it's the opposite of the sleek showroom kitchens, right? Apparently, it has freestanding furniture pieces, antique cupboards, work tables, open shelving, baker's racks, standalone islands. They say that the good news is you don't need a full renovation to pull it off. Nothing has to match.
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Zoe knew us ladies were superior. No, the reason I mentioned that is because we were talking about the girl grip, in which ladies are carrying everything in just one hand. 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I'll explain more next.

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1: So we've been doing this forever now, but we didn't even know it was given a name, okay? The girl grip. Ladies, we've been doing this for so long where essentially we carry our phone, keys, iced coffee, lip gloss, glasses, headphones, other stuff, all in one overloaded hand as opposed to just using a bag. Now, videos are actually blowing up on social media because people are showing off their carrying capabilities, challenging the men in their lives to do the same, and most, well, they fail immediately.
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0: Big 99.3. So just a reminder that we are getting you to Vegas. 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So make sure that you are waking up tomorrow morning with us at 9 a.m., then 1 p.m., then 5 p.m. Because every single weekday, three times a day, you'll have your chance to get to Vegas, get that cash, and get tickets to our iHeartRadio Music Festival. 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

0: 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Oh, it is going to be so much fun. And it is coming up here in a few short weeks, September 18th and 19th. You know, we just added Smashing Pumpkins and Sierra to the already incredible lineup of, you know, BTS and Benson Boone, Kenny Chesney and Lainey Wilson. Two nights, one stage. Plus, we'll throw in $1,000 spending cash. Don't forget, you can win again, starting again this morning at 9 a.m.
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1: Hey, it's Christina. Well, here we are already September 1st. I feel like usually this is right around the time of Labor Day weekend, but nope, that's Monday is Labor Day. Okay, so feels a little strange for it to be so late. In fact, it's the latest it could possibly be.

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1: Hey, it's Christina. All right, so, you know, if your kids aren't back in school yet, we'll be soon, most likely after Labor Day. And I want to know about your old school cafeteria foods that you loved back in the day. Maybe they don't serve them these days because they're trying to keep things healthier.

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1: Hi, it's Christina. We're talking about old school cafeteria foods that you absolutely loved back in the days. And it was what?
2: 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Ooh, on Fridays, we always had grilled cheese and tomato soup with chocolate milk. That was my favorite.
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1: 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All right, so we're talking all about old school cafeteria foods that you absolutely loved. 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
1: Hi, it's Christina. We're talking about old school cafeteria foods that you absolutely love, Brittany.
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1: Kind of got really excited when I heard How to Lose a Guy in 10 Days sequel is in the works, because I was a huge fan of the original. 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

0: Cause I gotta have faith. 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
3: I'm excited. I have plans for September 19th, but okay. I'm canceling those ones.
2: Yes.
3: I'm going to take my BFFL, that's best friend for life, Wendy.
2: Oh, that's so cool. You and Wendy are going to have a ball. Congratulations. Plus, we're getting you hooked up with that $1,000 too. Next chance, 9 a.m. this morning.

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1: 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Hey, it's Christina. 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
1: Some days I would be really jealous of the kids and the food that they would eat at school. Oh my gosh, I wish I could. They had these like chicken burgers that looked so good. And of course, I was a brown paper sack kid growing up. How about you?
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1: Do I have any retro gamers in the house with me tonight? Atari and Activision are bringing back 39 classic Atari 2600 games back on physical cartridges for all my retro gaming friends. 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
1: Hi, it's Christina. All right, so kind of reminiscing about school as the kids are heading back. They're, you know, doing their thing right now. Do you remember that cafeteria food that hit every single time? What was it?

0: 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Foods from the good old school cafeteria that you absolutely loved. Michaela.
1: Hands down, square pizza ranch for the crust. Done.
0: Nice. Yeah, it was good though, right? It hit every time. I mean, we love the pizza. Am I right?
1: Yes, you know.
0: Yeah, exactly. And you know what's great is that I actually make that at home for my kids. It's much cheaper than buying the school lunches.

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1: Some things should just never be a match. But apparently there is a Oreo KFC collab, a fried chicken flavored Oreo. Now they're doing it in China, but who's to say they're not going to do it here? Because, you know, we like weird stuff too.

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1: 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It's coming up, our iHeartRadio Music Festival. Two nights, one stage, presented by Capital One. How about we fly you there? On the house, too, by the way. 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
1: So many things rolling into Facebook, Instagram, YouTube, all the places about the new lady in Sam's life, baby girl Lucy.
2: New dog.
1: Yeah. We don't know what kind, like she's a mutt. Yeah. She's a mix.
2: Yeah.
1: But she looks, Murphy thinks she looks like a shepherd dog.
3: She looks like Shepherd Collie mix. You know, she's got a whole bunch of things going there, but, you know.
1: I love the way Sam was going to get not a puppy. And when she's like, she's puppy-ish.
2: I know.
1: And are her paws big? You said she's going to grow.
2: Her paws are big, which is one of the first things I looked at. And it's like, wait, big paws, that means big dog. But they're telling me a puppy. So, I mean, it wasn't a puppy, so.
1: Okay.
2: Whatever.
1: We shall see.
2: It's life.
1: Right. So, Rhonda said this, awesome. Can you imagine Sam coming home now and say, Lucy, I'm home.
3: Yeah, right.
1: You need to say it. Louis says, you got yourself a good looking lady. She's so sweet.
2: Yeah.
1: The perfect furmance, that came from Karen. Oh, that's cute. Wendy said, so happy for Sam and Lucy. And then Jen said, I'm beaming. You know what? Mm. And there are a lot of other people on social sharing the pictures of their dogs.
2: Yeah.
1: And there's a lot of dogs that look like her.
2: I know.
1: She's black with the little brown, like, it's almost like she got the little brown eyebrows and the brown paws.
2: There's one that's a combo Beagle Doberman that looks like her, and there's one that's a part Shepherd that looks like her.
1: So cute.
2: Yeah.
1: She still hasn't barked? You've had her for 4 days?
2: I haven't heard her bark. Oh, you know what's too? This is like watching a toddler. Mm-hmm. The first time I turned the TV on when she was there, she walks up to the screen and she's just like,
1: oh,
2: what is this magic?
1: Yeah.
3: Well, this is a TV.
2: And then the first time that Alexa talked.
1: Oh, she was like, what's that?
2: Wait, I thought we were the only ones in the house.
1: Oh, yeah. They're so, dogs are so, it's like she'll learn the sound of your car. She'll know when it's you coming home, all of that. There's so much going on right now. Has someone knocked on the door yet?
2: Not yet, no.
1: You might hear a bark when that happens.
3: Yeah.
1: It might. Deanna says, yay, I'm so happy for you, Sam. My husband is sticking to his guns at two dogs, but I'm still working on him to let us have a robust pack.
3: Yeah.
1: She's a cutie pie. That's from Deanna. All the love pouring
2: Thank
1: in.
2: You.
1: If you did not get to see Miss Lucy, the dog who rescued Sam this weekend, you can go see her on our Instagram and Facebook pages.

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1: All right, more mistakes that you don't want to make when you go into a national park. Not that anyone who gets in trouble in a national park has made a mistake. You're a human being and you're in a wild situation.
2: Mm-hmm.
1: But we touched on the fact that know the weather, know the current conditions. And Murphy, you nailed it. Don't rely on cell service. You will lose cell service. Guaranteed.
0: Yeah. And if you can do a backup, great. Look, there are a lot of alternatives that you can even do sort of a pay-as-you-go thing so that you have satellite access. Something, if you're going to be gone for a while.
1: Murphy's the good tech person to have in the middle of nowhere. Okay, so this information, though, comes to us from park rangers with a lot of experience. And one of the mistakes that people make, dressing inappropriately. It doesn't mean
0: Wait. Dressing inappropriately. You mean not dressing properly?
1: Not dressing properly. Meaning changing temperatures. What if you get wet? You need to have layers. And so let me break this down. 10 essentials recommended by the National Park Service. You will see this on all park websites. The 10 essentials you need to go into a park with. Know that you need to have navigation. You need to have thought about that.
2: Mm-hmm.
1: Sun protection. Mm. Extra clothing. First aid, light, flashlights, whatever, fire, you need to have the ability for fire, repair tools, your little Swiss Army knives would be good, stuff like that, extra food, extra water, and the final one being shelter, a tent, especially if you're going to spend significant time there or spend a night.
0: Yeah,
1: those are essentials
0: that
1: they recommend you bring into a national park.
0: You know, the weather one, I remember when we went to Clingman's Dome in the Smokies.
1: Mm-hmm.
0: I think we knew that it was going to be cooler when we went up there.
1: But we were like freezing.
0: But we were dressed for, 90 degrees, which is what it was in the park. And it was 55 up there.
2: Oh, wow.
0: And so,
1: it's crazy.
0: It's weird to drive up and then, it's very exhilarating.
1: Yeah,
0: different.
1: If you've been stuck there, it wouldn't have been exhilarating.
0: No,
1: we were not ready for it at all. A couple of other mistakes that families and people make, and you knew I was going to get to getting too close to wildlife.
2: Yeah.
1: It's 25 yards or the length of two buses for most wildlife. And then for, they say 100 yards, for predators like cougars and bears, you want to stay as far as you can from them. As far as you can. Do not go seeking them out. And then another thing is just going too far. You're having a great hike. It's beautiful. Don't go further than you had planned, because that's how also people can get in trouble.
0: Yeah.
1: Scary.
0: I guess, remember, if you go in one direction, you have that same distance to travel to go back to where you came from in the first place. Yeah.
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1: Sam's got music news.
2: You know, recently the Swiftie sleuths for Taylor Swift say that they think she's giving us clues as to re-releasing her first album, Taylor Swift.
3: She sounds like such a baby,
2: yeah,
3: right there.
2: Which, by the way, it came out 20 years ago, so that's why they're thinking, oh, maybe it's a 20th anniversary kind of thing. But now, and I have no clue where they're getting this information. Number one, they're saying that she's been in the studio with the Haim sisters, which means it could be a little rocky if she's doing a new album, or maybe she's going to show up on the Haim sisters album. The other one is that she's working on a documentary on an undisclosed subject so far.
3: Good.
2: And I don't know what that would be.
3: I mean,
2: the wedding?
3: Well, we already had an Eras tour documentary.
2: You know, maybe because it's the 20th anniversary of Taylor Swift, maybe there's a documentary.
3: There's so
2: in the
3: much. She can make a documentary out of, you know, one dinner date. So who knows?
2: Yeah. And right? none of this is confirmed because Taylor has not confirmed any of this.
3: She's got to get ready for football season.
2: Another album that's celebrating its 20th anniversary this year is Back to Black from Amy Winehouse. So they are releasing a 20th anniversary reissue. It's going to have rarities on there, some unreleased demos from the original album, some B-sides, and then there's going to be a whole concert that she recorded on the Back to Black tour.
3: Yeah.
2: You get to hear that for the first time. It's going to be three LPs or three CDs. Mark Ronson was one of the producers. He's going to have some new liner notes in this new this new reissue.
3: You know, I had just discovered her and started really listening to her when she died.
0: I think that's the way it was for a lot of people. I mean, she had been around for a minute, but that album just blew in and was huge.
2: Here's something that's really like, I'm looking into Taylor Swift's 20th anniversary for the first album. They both came out the same week, that one and Back to Black, the same week in October of 2006.
0: Really?
2: Yeah.
0: Wow. That's great.
2: Wow, what a great week, huh?
3: No kidding.
2: And, you know, Tom Hardy, you know, from Mobland and Peaky Blinders, Dark Knight Rises, he put out a new rap album.
3: What?
2: Here you go.
4: You know the misery, it lost company, pin him to the mat like 1, 2, 3.
3: That's not what I imagine him sounding like.
2: Yeah, and there's also a part in here where he does, in the Bane voice, a little Shakespeare.
5: Now is the winter.
3: Oh, there he is. Okay. Thank you.
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1: We do something at our house, Murphy and I, and I don't, it's not like we plan it, but every once in a while, I call it grocery store buffet. And I did it the other day. So there's a great little grocery store not far from where you live, Sam. I'm out visiting my mom or whatever, and I'll swing in there. And,
2: local store.
1: Right. And Murphy knows when I go there, I call him. I'm like, guess where I am? I'm at that little grocery store. And they have all, you know, most grocery stores have a deli. Mm-hmm. This one just, there's something about it, you know? We've had everything we've ever had just really stands up.
0: Well, when you have a choice of everything from fried to baked and whatever, I mean, you can actually eat. And there are a lot of specialty grocery stores that are doing that now, expanding their delis so that you've got the hot bar and you've got the cold stuff.
1: Mm-hmm.
0: And so, yeah, it's like, yeah, it's fun. You walk in, if you go into that store hungry, you're going to want to pick up one of
1: everything. Oh, my gosh. And so I call him, like, let me see if he wants grocery store buffet.
2: That's what,
1: because
2: you call it?
1: Yeah, because that makes me happy, because all I have to do when I get home is put it on the counter, open it up, and we eat. So, and you're like, yeah, I got him the seafood salad.
2: Uh-huh.
1: That's a cold thing with the little, you know, the... Yeah. What do you call it? Imitation crab meat
0: and real shrimp mixed in, yeah, it, which is good.
1: And we get little chicken wings, broccoli salad. That's you. I don't like that one.
0: As well. I love broccoli salad.
2: They got all kind of stuff on that.
1: They
2: buffet.
1: Do. Oh, I brought him a little thing of barbecue ribs to try.
0: Those were delicious. Never had those before. Well, what I liked about it is you didn't buy just one big thing of, you know, a couple of things. You bought a little bit of everything so you can try. And that does make it a lot of fun.
1: Yeah. You ever do that, Sam? When you don't want to cook something, just go pick up a few little...
2: At that grocery store, I've done it, but I go for the seafood there. All the fried fish and the fried shrimp.
1: Yeah. We've done that, too.
2: And they charge you by the pound, too, don't they?
1: Yes. It's okay. They should.
2: How many pounds of a buffet did you get?
1: Oh, I don't know. It was just for two of us. But what's funny is that... We were both hungry. We're visiting, standing up in the kitchen, eating this. Like, it's not fancy at all.
2: Yeah.
1: But we had leftovers. Yeah. And you eat it again the next day.
0: Yeah.
1: It's just such a fun, sweet little spot in life. You don't realize you're going to get there.
2: Yeah.
1: But grocery store buffet night is legit.
0: What I think of it is like, you know, doing a small plates night at a dinner. Because you're getting a little bit of everything. And that's sometimes it's just fun to do.
1: So you want to do it again tonight?
0: Sure.
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1: Really do love it when you reach out and we read and see every single thing that rolls in, even if you don't hear us address it. So we try to address as much as we can. So also from Messenger and a couple of emails from MurphySamAndJody.com, Kim is asking, Ben has asked, Jody, how's your mom doing?
0: Oh, yeah, we've not talked about that in a while. And
1: right.
0: We got to hang out with her this weekend.
1: We did. So I just want to say my mom had a major surgery in June. And honestly, I know for her, the summer was a blur. And it wasn't as much of a blur for me, but it was a long summer, you know, when she was in the hospital and then those first few weeks when she was at home, you know, I would leave work and drive out there and try to do everything I could for her, you know, as much as I could. She is recovering really, really well.
2: Good.
1: She came to the house this weekend and she hung out and Taylor and Phoebe came over and we had some laughs and all that. I mean, she's still struggling a little bit. When you're recovering from a major, major surgery, it's not just the physical. You know, when I tell you it was a scary situation, like she didn't even know that if she was going to make it before the surgery, it was like that. It was that major. So I think she's still emotional. I think she's still recovering mentally, emotionally from it. But she did something really cool for us. So she was hanging out at the house with us for a while and it was time to bring her home. And I had picked her up anyway. She didn't want to be driving in case she was staying late. You want to tell Sam what she did for us?
0: Oh, yeah. She bought us our late birthday dinners.
2: Oh.
0: She just said we were going to go out to eat together. And she just kind of surprised us last minute. She says, no, I'm picking this up. It's like, well, that's really sweet. You don't have to do that. So
2: yeah.
0: It turned into a birthday dinner.
1: Yeah. I was the one that said, come eat with us and then we'll bring you home. And she was like, okay, I guess. And so at the end of she whipped out the car. You were in the bathroom. She says, I'm paying for this. Because your birthday was in July and his birthday was in July,
2: nice.
1: Too.
2: Nice.
1: Which is very, very sweet.
0: Yeah. Jody told me when I walked back and then I knew that meant, okay, don't argue. Just let her do it. You
1: yeah.
0: know, it's a sweet thing.
1: It was really sweet. So thank you.
2: So did y'all go to the highest priced steaks or what?
1: No. When we ordered, we didn't know she was going to pay.
0: Yeah, see,
1: that's so tricky. Like,
2: yeah.
1: I would have ordered less. You know, I had a cup of soup to start, but it doesn't matter. Anyway, thank you for asking. She's doing well. She has a birthday coming up in October. She won't let me throw a party for her. She's already asked. Don't make a big deal, but I am taking her somewhere on her birthday, just the two of us.
0: Coming up at 6:50, Jody has three things to know today. And next, Sam is the food dude.
2: Yeah, Arby's is now selling a mocktail to go along with your meats.
3: Start the day with friends who are also family. Murphy, Sam, and Jody. Big 99.3.

0: 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North Mississippi's greatest hits with Murphy, Sam, and Jody.
1: Sam's always up on the new eats. He's the food dude.
2: Got some Arby's news for you, and it has nothing to do with the meats.
0: What does it have to do with?
2: A drink. The Sprite is partnered up with Arby's. They're the only place offering this is the Shirley Temple.
3: Oh, which is
2: I know
3: cranberry?
2: Is a mix of a Sprite and, you know, grenadine. But
3: oh, is it grenadine?
2: They're offering it. They're not mixing it at Arby's. It's coming that way from Sprite.
3: Oh,
2: yeah,
3: that's interesting.
2: So
3: okay,
2: they can add the cherry to it, but you can also get a Shirley and cream, which is the Shirley
3: dirty.
2: Temple with foam on top.
3: Oh, it's not dirty.
2: No,
3: not a dirty Shirley.
2: That's a whole different story. Also, too, at the in the frozen food section at the groceries, the potato cakes are now coming.
0: Ooh,
3: oh, Arby's, okay.
2: Yeah.
3: Murphy likes those.
0: Those are. You know, yeah. That's like, to me, that was remind me of like the hash browns from McDonald's. It's that ilk of, you know.
3: It is.
0: They're good. They're happy.
2: You get your whole bag now.
0: Yeah.
2: McAllister's. This month at McAllister's is not September. It's Spudtember.
0: Okay.
2: National Potato Month. So they're having deals on potatoes, and they've introduced a new one, a spicy green chili aioli pork potato.
3: Well.
2: A lot
3: Delish.
2: Of stuff there.
3: Yeah.
2: If the kids like Minecraft, you need to swing into Crumble this week because they have a Minecraft partnership going on. The six cookies this week
3: so
2: are all Minecraft cookies.
0: Cute.
2: The pig, the chicken, the creeper.
3: But it's different flavors, which like they always offer, right?
2: Yeah. And it comes in the cute little Minecraft box.
3: I don't even like sweets. And I bought a box of those for my brother once for his birthday. I didn't know what to get him. Wow, because he let us take a little taste of each cookie.
0: Yeah. Designer cookies? Yeah.
2: Whenever the key lime comes around, be sure to grab
3: Never
2: that.
3: Never had it.
2: Oreo, I found these on the shelves, too, when I was doing my grocery shopping. Oreos, you know, the three new flavors. They're
3: Ooh.
2: In stores now.
3: The banana pudding one?
2: I bought the deep fried.
3: Yeah.
2: And it was good.
3: Okay.
0: Oh, was it really?
2: It is good.
3: You ate the whole bag?
2: I know. I haven't finished the whole bag yet. But I just cannot buy chicken and waffles and a cookie. I didn't want it.
3: But banana pudding you could buy.
2: It would probably be good too, but deep fried, definitely good.
3: Okay.
0: It doesn't taste chemically or anything like that to you?
2: No, I don't know if it tastes fried. It just tastes like a cookie. You know?
3: Okay, so if I see the banana pudding one this week, I'm buying it and bringing it to work. Is that okay with everybody?
2: That works.
0: Yeah.
3: Okay. Thank you, food
0: bring
3: dude.
0: Some chicken and waffles if you want to.
3: Coming up next, your Hollywood Outsider.
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2: A reminder that later this month, September 25th, Avengers Endgame will be running an encore presentation in theaters.
3: I finally know what I have to do. I know in my heart.
2: Avengers Endgame, I'm going to remind everybody that people were leaving the theaters bawling. That's what's interesting to me. Like, to me, you're leaving a superhero film and you're crying. Like, when's the last time you cried in a movie?
0: Yeah.
2: Murphy? I think we both were emotional at the end of the Elvis movie.
0: We were.
2: Especially Murphy. Anyway.
0: Even at the end of the Michael Jackson movie, to be honest with you.
2: Really?
0: Yeah, a little bit. In parts, sure.
2: For what was coming? I don't know. Anyway, so Avengers Endgame, the encore is happening September 25th ahead of Doomsday, which we get in theaters in December. And of course, all of the theater, the movie companies and the theater chains are going to have different popcorn buckets. Regal, they're doing the Nano Gauntlet popcorn bucket, like the big red hand.
4: Mm-hmm.
2: Nobody knows what it's going to cost yet. It's going to cost you an arm and a leg.
0: Yeah, right.
2: They're not the only ones, though.
4: Yeah, I've seen the Iron Man mask where the top
2: helmet
4: opens up, the helmet where it opens up and it's full of, you can put your popcorn in there.
2: Cool. Also, an arm and a leg.
4: Yeah.
2: Look for those. Yeah. September 25th, though, by the way, if you want to cry in the theater again about the superheroes.
0: Coming up at 6:50, Jody has three things to know today.
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2: Join us anytime. Instagram, YouTube, TikTok, Facebook, all the places we read and see every single thing that rolls in. Jen said, I want to wear pink on Fridays for the rest of my life for Dolly.
0: Aww.
2: That's sweet. I was at the hair salon in pink Friday, getting a little trim, getting a little cut. And some man said something to me about my pink shirt. And I was like, yeah, I wore pink for Dolly. And he was like, oh, we've got to start doing that. So it's like, last week, I guess not everybody knew that was going to be a thing.
0: Yeah.
2: So, yeah. I mean, we could always do it every Friday. It'd be fun. Shelly says this on our messenger, as crazy as it sounds, I'm still shocked that she's passed. What a wonderful human inside and out. She wasn't just a celebrity. She was genuine and humble.
0: You know, it's true. Our oldest daughter, Taylor, and I were talking about that yesterday. Same thing, that it still doesn't seem real. I mean, I know that no one lives forever, but she's not somebody that you saw exiting anytime soon.
2: No, I thought she would live to be 90 or 100.
0: Yeah.
2: And we knew she was having some health problems, but we didn't know
0: what they were.
2: How very sick she was. And maybe we'll never know specifics on that. If she didn't want us to know, I'm fine with that, Miss Dolly.
0: Yeah.
2: And speaking of it, you know, my friend Angelia joined us last week for a little bit of the show because she had a standing appointment with Dolly Parton. Well,
0: She lives in Nashville.
2: She lives in Nashville, and she used to go to the nail salon at the same time, same appointment as Dolly, and they used to chit chat all the time. And so you can go back and listen to, you know, the podcast from last week if you want to hear. You know, she always chose pink or red, and the kind of things she would talk about, and the fact that her husband Carl would drop her off in his truck.
3: She'd go get
2: her nails done, and then he would pick her up. Angelia said that's absolutely true. And then I got a message from her after we had that little chit-chat. She said she lived her life as Dolly from Sevierville, not as the national treasure that she was. And then she sent this. I remembered another story. One time when Carl picked Dolly up at the salon, they swung through the Captain D's drive-thru. There was a Captain D's right near our salon. Everybody would watch as she drove away, and they would watch where. So, look, she was a regular person. She got some fish and fries, too.
3: Yeah.
2: Thank you. Keep it coming. We like hearing from you.
0: Up next, three things to know today.
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1: Here's three things to know today.
2: Number one, rescue teams worked all day yesterday, Sunday and yesterday, to rescue about 80 people in the Grand Canyon, hikers who were there after these flash floods went through the floodwaters through the canyon, and they were stranded there. Now, two people died.
3: Yeah.
2: About 60 were evacuated by helicopter and 20 others guided to safety on foot. These floods did significant damage to even like the infrastructure and parts of the park and different canyon areas. Pretty bad. Number two, you know about dry January. Did you know about sober September? It's a trend, and a lot of people are doing it right now, taking a break from, you know, all the summer fun and the booze and the sun that goes along with it.
3: Yeah.
2: To just take care of yourself, take a month before the holiday overindulgence comes. It's just a mental health thing.
3: Might
2: and
3: be a little tough tailgating,
2: thing.
3: But
2: it's
3: sure.
2: It's called Sober September, and no, tailgating is... You can tailgate without drinking.
3: I know.
2: You know that. And number three, Walmart has turned its rotisserie chicken into a purse. Have you seen it?
3: No.
2: And it costs about the same as a rotisserie chicken. So for $6, you can carry the bag, either traditional or the lemon pepper one.
3: Does it smell like chicken?
2: No, it does not. You get it at sparkshop.com. And it also comes with like bag charms, like tiny chickens and hot sauce. They did this before with like a little Birkin bag. It was $6 also.
1: You're up to date. Three things to know today.
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1: Biggest mistakes that families make, people make in national parks. But this is not just some list conjured up. This is information from park rangers who've seen these mistakes over and over again. We've all heard stories lately, you know, whether it's weather or something that, you know, no one's
0: tragic
1: fault.
0: Stuff.
1: But scary, scary stuff. Yeah. You have to realize, and nothing makes you realize it more until you go into a national park and you realize, oh, there's not a McDonald's on the corner here. I am in the middle of the wilderness.
2: I'm in the wild.
1: It's what makes it so beautiful and special and rightly so protected.
0: Yep.
1: But so the biggest mistakes, and we'll get to the getting too close to wildlife because, of course, that's on the list, but it's not the first thing. Murphy, you'll love the first thing. Not checking current conditions, not knowing about the weather, not knowing about the changes or what the forecast is.
0: Right.
1: Like, you know, different levels of elevation and different, not wearing the right clothing and not knowing, hey, it's going to rain or there's a storm on the horizon or it's going to be 110 at this peak or place. Not being ready for that has gotten more people in trouble.
0: And if you're not used to doing it in the first place, if your time is in the city, like you're saying, with everything you need on the corner, it's not second nature to know that.
1: Which ones? And, I mean, who of us are used ready for that?
0: Yeah. And the other thing about going into a national park, which, you know, this is, and I know that you think it's funny that I did this, but it's the reason I got a Starlink, a little portable Starlink, is because you go into a national park, at some point you won't have cell service depending on how deep you're in. So you need the equipment to make sure that you can actually stay connected to the outside world to get that information.
1: Relying on cell service is one of the things on the list. Just mistake that's made thinking you're going to have that. Like, well, I'll call you when I'm ready to come out. Or no, you won't.
0: Right.
1: You won't. Not planning ahead in regards to like packing extra food or water, even if you're only planning to be there for the day, just in case. What if something happens and you twist your ankle and you can't get out quick enough or something like that, and you don't have enough water? You haven't planned ahead. So pack more than, you know, you think you might need.
0: Yeah.
1: Not telling someone where you're going.
2: Oh, yeah. Yeah.
1: Somebody needs to know. You know, a lot of people who love being in the national park and being in nature do like to do it solo. That's why you hear about it.
0: Oh, they go hiking. Yeah.
1: And that's understandable. But somebody needs to know, not only that you're going in, but where are you planning? What trail? Right. What part of the
2: How
1: park?
2: How long? All
1: yeah.
2: That stuff.
1: There's more. We're going to get to it later for you. And we'd love to hear your experiences, too. So join us anytime. 877-310-4MSJ.
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1: Morning pick-me-up time. Wouldn't you like to know what the attitude is and one of the keys to longevity is from the world's oldest living person, according to the World Book of Records? Her name is Ethel. She's 117. She turned 117 in August. So just a couple weeks ago, she had her.
0: Incredible.
1: She was born in 1909.
2: Cool.
1: Now, in the United Kingdom, when the great-great-grandfather of the current King Charles was on the throne. And 2 weeks ago, when she turned 117, King Charles visited her and, you know, congratulations on being the youngest, I mean, the oldest living person. And so she got to meet the king.
0: That's cool. But only took 117 years.
1: But one of the things that she says that's a key to her longevity. Now, sometimes when you ask people in their 100s and they'll say something like, well, I drink a Coke every day or whatever.
0: A shot of whiskey.
2: Yeah.
1: Right. She says one of the keys to hers is being non-confrontational. She has a non-confrontational attitude, and she does not like to argue, so she doesn't engage in arguments. Okay. Although she says she rarely compromises too.
0: That's huge.
1: I'm thinking she just walks away from the discussion and does what she wants.
2: Yeah.
1: anyway, so she's had a lot of firsts in her last years of life. She got to meet the king. She petted a llama for the first time the other day.
0: Yeah.
1: She celebrated with family and friends recently. She has outlived her husband by 50 years. He died 50 years ago. Murphy, she didn't remarry. Yeah. You like that story? She actually outlived her two daughters, which is so sad. You know, she has been through some pain, but she does have 3 grandchildren and 5 great grandchildren. She used to love to travel when she was younger. She was a nanny for a British family living in India for many years. Anyway, she is the oldest person alive because also earlier this year, a nun who was 116 passed away. So now she's the oldest person living, according to Guinness World Records.
0: Incredible.
1: Anyway, her name is Ethel, and the key is being non-confrontational.
2: That works.
0: Coming up next, Jody has your Hollywood Outsider.
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3: Big news from Disney. There's a triple drop, if you can call it that, on Disney Plus tomorrow. All things Star Wars.
4: Wow, this sounds good.
3: Did you know this was coming? You're a Star Wars person.
4: What things are
3: they? So they're going to drop on Disney Plus tomorrow Star Wars, The Mandalorian, and Grogu.
4: Oh, we kind of knew that.
3: We knew that was coming, but they're doing more. There's also going to be a 2-episode video and audio official podcast about it all with Jon Favreau, some others, and Pedro Pascal going to be a part of it. Sigourney Weaver as well.
4: Going to try and save it, huh?
3: A lot of people liked it, especially younger people. And then they're also dropping Lego Star Wars, The Mandalorian. Disney describing this one as their own comedic retelling of all three seasons of the live action series.
4: Now that I may have to check out.
3: Right. So look for that, a triple drop of Star Wars on Disney Plus tomorrow. Also, we saw and heard this Lionel Richie news. That he went straight from the stage to ICU over the weekend. He was performing in St. Louis at a concert, and he was feeling dizzy. He finished, even though he sat down in a chair and told the audience, man, I don't know what's going on.
4: He's been having some health problems on this tour.
3: He has. What we're being told is that he was told by a doctor that you're suffering from dehydration, and he was having energy issues as well. His next performance is scheduled for later this month in San Francisco.
4: Coming up next, can't wait to hear from you.
3: A lot of love and questions rolling in about the new lady in your life, Sam.
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2: So many things rolling into Facebook, Instagram, YouTube, all the places about the new lady in Sam's life, baby girl Lucy.
3: New dog.
2: Yeah. We don't know what kind, like she's a mutt. She's a mix.
3: Yeah.
2: But she looks, Murphy thinks she looks like a shepherd dog.
0: She looks like shepherd collie mix. You know, she's got a whole bunch of things going there, but you know.
2: I love the way Sam was going to get not a puppy. And when she's like, she's puppyish.
3: I know.
2: And are her paws, you know, big? You said she's going to grow.
3: Her paws are big, which is one of the first things I looked at. And it's like, wait, big paws, that means big dog. But they're telling me a puppy. So, I mean, it wasn't a puppy. So,
2: okay.
3: Whatever.
2: We shall see.
3: It's life.
2: Right. So, Rhonda said this, awesome. Can you imagine Sam coming home now and say, Lucy, I'm home.
0: Yeah, right.
2: You need to say it. Louis says, you got yourself a good looking lady. She's so sweet.
3: Yeah.
2: The perfect furmance, that came from Karen. Oh, that's cute. Wendy said, so happy for Sam and Lucy. And then Jen said, I'm beaming. You know what? Mm. And there are a lot of other people on social sharing the pictures of their dogs.
3: Yeah.
2: And there's a lot of dogs that look like her.
3: I know.
2: She's black with the little brown, like, it's almost like she got the little brown eyebrows and the brown paws.
3: There's one that's a combo Beagle Doberman that looks like her. And there's one that's a part Shepherd that looks like her.
2: So cute.
3: Yeah.
2: She still hasn't barked. You've had her for 4 days.
3: I haven't heard her bark. Oh, you know what's too? This is like watching a toddler. Mm-hmm. The first time I turned the TV on when she was there, she walks up to the screen and she's just like,
2: oh,
3: what is this magic?
2: Yeah.
0: Well, this is a TV.
3: And then the first time that Alexa talked.
2: Oh, she was like, what's that?
3: Wait, I thought we were the only ones in the house.
2: Oh, yeah. They're so, dogs are so, it's like she'll learn the sound of your car. She'll know when it's you coming home, all of that. There's so much going on right now. Has someone knocked on the door yet?
3: Not yet, no.
2: You might hear a bark when that happens.
0: Yeah.
2: It might. Deanna says, yay, I'm so happy for you, Sam. My husband is sticking to his guns at two dogs, but I'm still working on him to let us have a robust pack.
0: Yeah.
2: She's a cutie pie. That's from Deanna. All the love pouring
3: Thank
2: in.
3: You.
2: And if you did not get to see Miss Lucy, the dog who rescued Sam this weekend, you can go see her on our Instagram and Facebook pages.
0: Coming up next, Jody has three things to know today.
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1: Coco looking real good. 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
1: Three things to know today.
2: Number one, if you've ever been scammed or you recognize something as a scam, what should you do? According to the FTC, Federal Trade Commission, tell somebody. Tell one person in your life what that scam looked like so they can recognize it. Then also report it. You can go to FTC.gov. They want and need us to all report these things because why? Most people who get scammed don't tell anybody out of embarrassment, and that's why it keeps working.
3: Gotcha.
2: No kidding. FTC.gov to report. Number two, college football. We had week zero last week, but they said this is not going to happen anymore. Oversight committee looked at it and said they're going to move the calendar up 1 week. So next year, the season will begin on the Thursday of what is now designated as week zero. Oh. And we will still wrap up the season on the Saturday after Thanksgiving. And number three, Dolly Parton, of course, was laid to rest. There was a funeral, a private one in Nashville on Friday. But guess what? The public is going to get a 2-day festival in 2027 called Dolly Fest. You come again. It was originally scheduled to happen earlier this year in January around her 80th birthday. And she had approved it and she wanted to be a part of it. And then she started having health issues.
3: Yeah.
2: And so they said the family and the estate said, this is what we're going to do. This will be like the memorial for everyone together. It will happen in Nashville and London.
1: You're up to date. Three things to know today.
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1: All right, more mistakes that you don't want to make when you go into a national park. Not that anyone who gets in trouble in a national park has made a mistake. You are a human being and you're in a wild situation.
2: Mm-hmm.
1: But we touched on the fact that know the weather, know the current conditions. And Murphy, you nailed it. Don't rely on cell service. You will lose cell service. Guaranteed. Yeah.
0: And if you can do a backup, great. Look, there are a lot of alternatives that you can even do sort of a pay-as-you-go thing so that you have satellite access, something.
1: Yeah.
0: If you're going to be gone for a while.
1: Murphy's the good tech person to have in the middle of nowhere. Okay, so this information, though, comes to us from park rangers with a lot of experience. And one of the mistakes that people make, dressing inappropriately. It doesn't mean
0: Wait. Dressing inappropriately. You mean not dressing properly?
1: Not dressing properly. Meaning changing temperatures. What if you get wet? You know, you need to have layers. And so let me break this down. 10 essentials recommended by the National Park Service. You will see this on all park websites. The 10 essentials you need to go into a park with. Know that you need to have navigation. You need to have thought about that.
2: Mm-hmm.
1: Sun protection. Mm. Extra clothing. First aid, light, flashlights, whatever, fire, you need to have the ability for fire, repair tools, you know, your little Swiss Army knives would be good, stuff like that, extra food, extra water, and the final one being shelter, a tent, especially if you're going to spend significant time there or spend a night.
0: Yeah,
1: those are essentials
0: that
1: they recommend you bring into a national park.
0: You know, the weather one, I remember when we went to Clingman's Dome in the Smokies.
1: Mm-hmm.
0: Yeah, I think we knew that it was going to be cooler when we went up there.
1: But we were like freezing.
0: But we just, but we were dressed for, you know, 90 degrees, which is what it was in the park. And it was 55 up there.
2: Oh, wow.
0: And so,
1: it's crazy. It's
0: weird to drive up and then, it's very exhilarating.
1: Yeah,
0: different.
1: If you've been stuck there, it wouldn't have been exhilarating.
0: No,
1: we were not ready for it at all. A couple of other mistakes that families and people make, and you knew I was going to get to getting too close to wildlife.
2: Yeah.
1: It's 25 yards or the length of two buses for most wildlife. And then for, they say 100 yards, you know, for predators like cougars and bears, you want to stay as far as you can from them. As far as you can. Do not go seeking them out. And then another thing is just going too far. You're having a great hike. It's beautiful. Don't go further than you had planned, because that's how also people can get in trouble.
0: Yeah.
1: Scary.
0: I guess, you know, remember, if you go, you know, go in one direction, you have that same distance to travel to go back to where you came from in the first place. Yeah. Coming up, Jody has another Hollywood Outsider, and next, Sam has music news.
2: Got a new Swifty rumor. Apparently, she's making a documentary.
3: Your funny fix in the morning. Murphy, Sam, and Jody. 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
1: Sam's got music news.
2: You know, recently the Swiftie sleuths for Taylor Swift say that they think she's giving us clues as to re-releasing her first album, Taylor Swift.
3: She sounds like such a baby right there.
2: Which, by the way, it came out 20 years ago, so that's why they're thinking, oh, maybe it's a 20th anniversary kind of thing. But now, and I have no clue where they're getting this information. Number one, they're saying that she's been in the studio with the Haim sisters, which means it could be a little rocky if she's doing a new album, or maybe she's going to show up on the Haim sisters album. The other one is that she's working on a documentary on an undisclosed subject so far.
3: Good.
2: And I don't know what that would be.
3: I mean,
2: the wedding? Well,
3: we already had an Eras tour documentary.
2: You know, maybe, maybe because it's the 20th anniversary of Taylor Swift, maybe there's a documentary.
3: There's so
2: the
3: much. She can make a documentary out of, you know, one dinner date. So who knows?
2: Yeah. And none, of course, none of this is confirmed because Taylor has not confirmed any of this.
3: She's got to get ready for football season.
2: Another album that's celebrating its 20th anniversary this year is Back to Black from Amy Winehouse. So they are releasing a 20th anniversary reissue. It's going to have rarities on there, some unreleased demos from the original album, some B-sides, and then there's going to be a whole concert that she recorded on the Back to Black tour. Yeah. You get to hear that for the first time. It's going to be three LPs or three CDs. Mark Ronson was one of the producers. He's going to have some new liner notes in this new this new reissue.
3: You know, I had just discovered her and started really listening to her when she died.
4: I think that that's the way it was for a lot of people. I mean, she had been around for a minute, but that album just blew in and was huge.
2: Here's something that's really like, I'm looking into Taylor Swift's 20th anniversary for the first album. They both came out the same week, that one and Back to Black, the same week in October of 2006.
4: Really? Yeah. Wow. That's great. Like,
2: wow, what a great week, huh?
3: No kidding.
2: And, you know, Tom Hardy, you know, from Mobland and Peaky Blinders, Dark Knight Rises, he put out a new rap album.
3: What?
2: Here you go. You know the misery, it lost company,
3: pin him to the man like 1, 2, 3. That's not what I imagine him sounding like. Yeah,
2: and there's also a part in here where he does, in the Bane voice, a little Shakespeare.
5: Now is the winter.
3: Oh, there he is. Okay. Thank you. Coming up next, your Hollywood Outsider.
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2: Did you hear about this Hunger Games event at the movies for five nights in a row starting Thursday?
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2: is the first one. Friday is Catching Fire. Saturday is Mockingjay Part 1. Sunday, Part 2. Monday on Labor Day, The Ballad of Songbirds and Snakes. So five nights, five movies, the whole thing all the way through. That's really cool.
4: Yeah.
2: I mean,
4: on a holiday weekend, too. 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
2: Correct. 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Again, it starts Thursday night. And it's one movie every night all the way through Labor Day.
4: Or you could go see Spider-Man again.
2: Oh, yeah, that's still playing and doing really well.
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1: We do something at our house, Murphy and I, and I don't, it's not like we plan it, but every once in a while, I call it grocery store buffet. Oh. And I did it the other day. So there's a great little grocery store not far from where you live, Sam. I'm out visiting my mom or whatever, and I'll swing in there.
2: Local store.
1: Right. And Murphy knows, when I go there, I call him. I'm like, guess where I am? I'm at that little grocery store. And they have all, you know, most grocery stores have a deli. Mm-hmm. This one just, there's something about it, you know. We've had, everything we've ever had just really stands up.
0: Well, when you have a choice of everything from fried to baked and whatever, I mean, you can actually eat. And there are a lot of specialty grocery stores that are doing that now, expanding their delis so that you've got the hot bar and you've got the cold stuff.
1: Mm-hmm.
0: And so, yeah, it's like, yeah. It's fun. You walk in, if you go into that store hungry, you're going to want to pick up one of everything.
1: Oh, my gosh. And so I call him, like, let me see if he wants grocery store buffet.
2: That's what
1: because,
2: you call it?
1: Yeah, because that makes me happy, because all I have to do when I get home is put it on the counter, open it up, and we eat. So, and you're like, yeah, I got him the seafood salad.
2: Uh-huh.
1: That's a cold thing with the little, you know, the... Yeah. What do you call it? It's imitation crab meat.
0: Imitation crab meat and real shrimp mixed in, which is good.
1: And we get little chicken wings, broccoli salad. That's you. I don't like that one as much.
0: I love broccoli salad.
2: They got all kind of stuff on that.
1: They
2: buffet.
1: Do. Oh, I brought him a little thing of barbecue ribs to try.
0: Those were delicious. Never had those before. Well, what I liked about it is you didn't buy just one big thing of, you know, a couple of things. You bought a little bit of everything so you can try. And that does make it a lot of fun.
1: Yeah. You ever do that, Sam? When you don't want to cook something, just go pick up a few little...
2: At that grocery store, I've done it, but I go for the seafood there. All the fried fish and the fried shrimp.
1: Yeah. We've done that, too.
2: And they charge you by the pound, too, don't they?
1: Yes. It's okay. They should.
2: How many pounds of a buffet did you get?
1: Oh, I don't know. It was just for two of us. But what's funny is that... We were both

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1: Three things to know today.
2: Number one, if you've ever heard that you can't catch up on sleep over the weekend, some health experts are saying, well, maybe a little bit.
3: Yes.
2: You always heard that it's bad for your internal clock to like sleep way off of your schedule on the weekends, but as long as you don't overdo it, here's the deal. So Saturday and Sunday, or even if you have a long weekend, if you don't go over 90 minutes more, you're okay.
3: Oh.
2: That's sleeping late, though. 90 more minutes is good for you.
3: So it's 3 hours.
2: Okay. Number two, the new Keurig-style coffee maker is coming from Lavazza with the plastic-free pods made of coffee.
3: Yeah.
2: It's the Tabli machine. It's new now, made with, you know, compressed coffee. 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
3: Yeah, the coffee is squished together in a disc.
2: Yeah.
3: And so it's gone once the water runs through it.
2: Yeah, and they debuted it in Italy first, of course,
3: Now
2: it's coming here. Number three. Free TV has landed on the PlayStation 5, like 100-something channels, no subscription. They just dropped it yesterday, okay? It's ad-supported, but there's no PlayStation Plus required. 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
1: Coming up, Sam is the food dude.
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0: 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North Mississippi's greatest hits with Murphy, Sam, and Jody.
1: Sam's always up on the new eats. He's the food dude.
2: Got some Arby's news for you, and it has nothing to do with the meats.
0: What does it have to do with?
2: A drink. The Sprite is partnered up with Arby's. They're the only place offering this is the Shirley Temple.
3: Oh, which is
2: I know
3: cranberry?
2: Is a mix of a Sprite and, you know, grenadine. But
3: oh, is it grenadine?
2: They're offering it. They're not mixing it at Arby's. It's coming that way from Sprite.
3: Oh,
2: yeah,
3: that's interesting.
2: So
3: okay,
2: they can add the cherry to it, but you can also get a Shirley and cream, which is the Shirley Temple with foam on top.
3: Oh, it's not dirty.
2: No,
3: not a dirty Shirley.
2: That's a whole different story. Also, too, at the in the frozen food section at the groceries, the potato cakes are now coming.
0: Ooh.
3: Oh, Arby's, okay.
2: Arby's, yeah.
3: Murphy likes those.
0: Those are. You know, that's like, to me, that was remind me of like the hash browns from McDonald's. It's that ilk of, you know.
3: It is.
0: They're good. They're happy.
2: You get your whole bag now.
0: Yeah.
2: McAllister's. This month at McAllister's is not September. It's Spudtember.
0: Okay.
2: It's National Potato Month, so they're having deals on potatoes, and they've introduced a new one, a spicy green chili aioli pork potato.
3: Well.
2: A lot
3: Delish.
2: Of stuff there.
3: Yeah.
2: If the kids like Minecraft, you need to swing into Crumble this week because they have a Minecraft partnership going on. The six cookies this week are all Minecraft cookies.
0: Cute.
2: The pig, the chicken, the creeper.
3: But it's different flavors, which like they always offer, right?
2: Yeah, and it comes in a cute little Minecraft box.
3: I don't even like sweets. And I bought a box of those for my brother once for his birthday. I didn't know what to get him. Wow, because he also let us take a little taste of each cookie.
0: Yeah. Designer cookies? Yeah.
2: Whenever the key lime comes around, be sure to grab
3: that. Never had it.
2: Oreo, I found these on the shelves, too, when I was doing my grocery shopping. Oreos, you know, the three new flavors. They're in stores now.
3: The banana pudding one?
2: I bought the deep fried.
3: Yeah.
2: And it was good.
3: Okay.
0: Oh, was it really?
2: It is good.
3: You ate the whole bag?
2: I know. I haven't finished the whole bag yet. But I just cannot buy chicken and waffles and a cookie.
3: Banana pudding you could buy.
2: It would probably be good too, but deep fried, definitely good.
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2: Join us anytime. Instagram, YouTube, TikTok, Facebook, all the places we read and see every single thing that rolls in. Jen said, I want to wear pink on Fridays for the rest of my life for Dolly.
0: Aww.
2: That's sweet. I was at the hair salon in pink Friday, getting a little trim, getting a little cut. And some man said something to me about my pink shirt. And I was like, yeah, wore pink for Dolly. And he was like, oh, we've got to start doing that. So it's like, last week, I guess not everybody knew that that was going to be a thing.
0: Yeah.
2: So, yeah. I mean, we could always do it every Friday. It'd be fun. Shelly says this on our messenger, as crazy as it sounds, I'm still shocked that she's passed. What a wonderful human inside and out. She wasn't just a celebrity. She was genuine and humble.
0: You know, it's true. Our oldest daughter, Taylor, and I were talking about that yesterday. Same thing, that you just, it still doesn't seem real. I mean, I know that no one lives forever, but she's not somebody that you saw exiting anytime soon.
2: No, I thought she would live to be 90 or 100.
0: Yeah.
2: And we knew she was having some health problems, but we didn't know
0: what they were.
2: How very sick she was. And maybe we'll never know specifics on that. If she didn't want us to know, I'm fine with that, Miss Dolly.
0: Yeah.
2: And speaking of it, you know, my friend Angelia joined us last week for a little bit of the show because she had a standing appointment with Dolly Parton.
0: She lives in Nashville.
2: She lives in Nashville and she used to go to

0: Everybody would watch as she drove away, and they would watch where. So, look, she was a regular person. She got some fish and fries, too.
1: Yeah.
0: Thank you. Keep it coming. We like hearing from
1: Julia.
0: You.
1: Julia.
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1: 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Guaranteed Human. 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And at the heart of it all was Martha Quinn. 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

Mississippi's greatest hits, Big 99.3. Come on in. Come on in. My name is Martha Quinn. It is just after 10 o'clock, so you and I are now going to get through the Tuesday workday together. OMD is straight ahead. Here's Tom Petty. Group hug. She

0: 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Good morning. Martha Quinn with you. Happy September 1st. 115 days until Christmas. Just saying. That's actually about a third of a year away. So we've still got some time. Kids in Milwaukee are starting school today. You guys are going to crush it. Tell me something you're psyched about today. 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

Big 99.3, Tupelo's greatest hits. Alrighty, firing up the Tuesday workday. Martha Quinn here. Heads up, if you hear something like this going on while I'm talking, it's because our HVAC system up on the roof is being serviced today. And I'm on the top floor. The roof is right above me, so I wouldn't be surprised if you hear a little bit of this today. But that's okay. We've got rock and roll, and you're totally awesome news. Tell me what's good. You could be on next. 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

0: 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Happy Tuesday. We're heading towards 11 o'clock with Madonna straight ahead. If our time together was a newspaper, the Martha Quinn Show Gazette, you know what our headline news would be? Your totally awesome news. This morning's comes from Denver.
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0: Woohoo! 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
0: Right. 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You're on the mend. Thanks for sharing that totally awesome news and appreciate you listening in Denver. 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

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Now that we are heading into the 11 o'clock hour, we're just a few minutes away from your daily health update, your wellness shot. This morning from me, Martha Quinn, is going to be how to let your doctor examine the lymph nodes underneath your armpit without you cracking up because you're so ticklish. 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
1: Like a pony, Billy Idol is straight ahead with me, Martha Quinn. Each morning at this point, we chat health. I call it your wellness shot. I was at my doctor's the other day, and he had a trick that I thought was so genius, I wanted to pass it along to you. So I was at my oncologist, just a straight up, you know, check in. Once you've had cancer, they like to take a look at you every once in a while. My doctor wanted to examine the lymph nodes underneath my armpit. So he reached under my armpit and started poking me. And I immediately went, ah! I couldn't take it. I was so ticklish. And he goes, okay, here's what you're going to do. I learned this in medical school. You guide my hand to your armpit area. So I grabbed a hold of his hand and kind of guided him under my armpit. And miraculously, it takes away the ticklish thing. I guess maybe because you're in control, takes away the surprise element. So if you're going to get your lymph nodes under your armpit examined, and you have trouble making it through because you're ticklish, try grabbing your doctor's hand. And if you are a doctor or a nurse practitioner and you have to examine someone's lymph nodes under their armpit, have them do that if your client is or patient is very ticklish like I am. So that's your wellness shot. Anytime you've got a health hack to share, tap the talkback microphone on our free iHeartRadio app.
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0: Right on our TVs. 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

0: 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Queen. Who? How is it going? Great to have you here. My name is Martha Quinn. It's time for our daily deep dive into the world of rock and roll. It's your news that rocks. We don't get fooled again. Roger Daltrey, singer for the influential British invasion band The Who, says he would like to volunteer to be the singer for Queen. Queen would like to play at a benefit in December at London's Royal Albert Hall. However, they might have some scheduling conflicts on the part of their singer, Adam Lambert. Roger Daltrey says he'll sing the songs. He says, I could sing those songs standing on my head. How cool would that be if Roger Daltrey stepped in to be the singer for Queen? I think they should call the night Queen Who? That's your news that rocks. Thanks for hanging out with me, Martha Quinn. Stay here. Today's mixtape, three songs you group together in a category. 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
1: 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Today, from Sue in Milwaukee, three songs by artists who are left-handed. Phil Collins right here is a left-handed drummer.

Sue in Milwaukee's Left-Handed Artists Mixtape just got started by Phil Collins, a second back. Probably the most famous left-handed musician is Beatle Paul McCartney. When you were

0: 99.3. I want my MTV, that right there, being sung by Sting for Dire Straits' Money for Nothing, and that was included in today's Left-Handed Artists mixtape, because singer slash guitar player Mark Knopfler from Dire Straits is left-handed. We also heard Paul McCartney and Phil Collins. 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Get your three-song mixtape on the air like Sue did. 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

0: WTUP is Big 99.3. A massive number one hit song by REO, Speedwagon, is standing by for you. My name is Martha Quinn. Good things happen every day. And with me, you hear about them. Neighbors help neighbors who might sometimes turn out to be more than neighbors.
1: Good afternoon, Martha. So when I was about 15, me and a couple of friends were driving around just doing nothing at midnight. And we saw an orange glow in the background. So we noticed the house was on fire. So we jumped out, we grabbed hoses, kicked the door down, tried to put fire out. And it was too much for us to deal with. It comes to find out it was one of my best friend's houses that we're sitting there saving his life and his mom's life.
0: 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That is pretty incredible. 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

Big 99.3 playing North Mississippi's greatest hits. Thanks for heading up to 1 o'clock with me, Martha Quinn. You've got to be a monster pop song to knock Wham's Careless Whisper out of the top spot. That's what REO Speedwagon did in 1985 with Careless Whisper.

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1: 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The pop culture that defined who we are. And at the heart of it all was Martha Quinn. 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

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It's just after 1 o'clock. You put the boom boom into my heart and don't you forget it.

0: 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A little ditty about Jack and Diane is on the way. I'm Martha Quinn, can tell you firsthand that John Mellencamp revealed to me personally he has never himself had a chili dog at a Tasty Freeze. That is the fact. I hope you're having a great Tuesday. If something's picking you up today, join in. 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Shout it out like Tears for Fears would say. Tap the talkback microphone on our free iHeartRadio app. Tell me your totally awesome news.
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0: 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Martha Quinn with you. A secret to happiness, I see experts say this over and over, is celebrate your wins. If you're psyched about something that you have accomplished, tell me about it. That's totally awesome news.
1: Hi, Martha. My name is Shelley, and I am a brand new published author. I wrote a children's book, an educational children's book called How Bernice Became a Butterfly.
0: That is so cool, and I'm seeing a little blurb about your book. It's a heartwarming story that follows the remarkable life of a monarch butterfly, beginning with a tiny egg on a milkweed leaf. And I also see, Shelley, that you raise your own monarch butterflies in your backyard from tiny eggs to help our butterfly population. Thank you so much for telling me about How Bernice Became a Butterfly. I hope it's a big seller. That'll be your next totally awesome news. Tell me your totally awesome news. 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Join in. 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

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Hands down, one of the most fun songs to sing along to of the whole 80s. We'll be up just after 2 o'clock to give you a burst of energy for your Tuesday afternoon. My name is Martha Quinn. Shout out if you're listening in Canada. You might be in Quebec, Montreal, or Toronto, where Alana Miles, the singer of this number one

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0: 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The pop culture that defined who we are. And at the heart of it all was Martha Quinn. 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

Tupelo's greatest hits, Big 99.3. Heading into the 2 o'clock hour now. High five, you've got me, Martha Quinn. How can singing along to Jesse's Girl help your mental health? Find out in just a few.

0: Mississippi's greatest hits, Big 99.3. Every Breath You Take by The Police is up in just a few minutes. That is one of those songs that in the 80s I had on repeat on my turntable. You know how you could set your turntable to repeat? And I would listen to it over and over and over. It's one of those songs, you know, like the back of your hand. You can sing along to it, hum along with it, and it will boost your mental health. How? You're going to find out right now in this live chat we do, your wellness shot. So singing along to your favorite song can boost your mood because of the vibrations, and it gives your brain something to focus on other than spiraling thoughts going around and around and around your head. It throws you off that track. So give it a try with The Police or any of the songs I've got ready to go. 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So that was your wellness shot. Appreciate you hanging out with me, Martha Quinn. Rock and roll will continue.
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1: We are on a slip and slide towards 2:30. Martha Quinn with you. Sting is no longer with the police, but he will be doing some solo shows in Seattle, in Minneapolis, in St. Louis, and more. I guarantee.

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0: Tupelo's classic hits, Big 99.3, a song by Soft Cell that, in my humble opinion, set the tone for the 80s, is on the way for you. Martha Quinn here. I hope you're having a fantastic Tuesday. If you're not aware, every morning you get an update from the world of rock and roll. I call it your news that rocks. This morning I was telling you how Who singer Roger Daltrey has volunteered to step in and sing with Queen. There's a benefit coming up this December in London for a local rock journalist. Queen would like to go, but their singer, Adam Lambert, may not be able to make it. So they're saying, we don't know if we can play. And Roger Daltrey is saying, hold up, I'll sing those songs. I could sing those songs, as he says, standing on my head. How epic would it be to see Roger Daltrey of The Who sing with Queen, singing songs like Bohemian Rhapsody? That's almost worth the price of a flight over to London. So that's the type of rock and roll news you get every morning with me, Martha Quinn. Your news that rocks. There'll be a new one for you tomorrow at 11:40. Soft Cell's Tainted Love is on the way.
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Shout out to the band Soft Cell. This came out in 1981. It was one of the songs that set the tone, that electro synth pop sound of

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0: 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Jeffrey T here to help with your next painting project. Behr just revealed its 2027 color of the year. Can we get a drum roll? Thank you. Yeah, I knew hiring that drummer would pay off eventually. Say hello to Grounded. That's a deep, earthy green that blends mossy and olive tones with brown undertones, giving it a natural, outdoors-inspired feel. I'm not coming up with this on my own. It's right there in the press release from Behr. The color actually changes throughout the day as lighting shifts, appearing fresher in the morning and then warmer by evening. So it may not be for the entire room, but certainly an accent wall. How do they pick these colors? Is it based on what people are buying now? Or is it what they aren't buying?
1: We got 10 million cans of this stuff in storage. How do we get rid of it?
0: See, I feel like that situation is more accurate.
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0: Oh, absolutely. 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

0: 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You've got the Jeff Rose Show at 833-723-4658. That's 833-RADIO-JT. Ken, what's going on?
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Jeffrey T. sending some love to our friends at North Mississippi Medical Center. You are so awesome, not just for having us on, but for everything you do. Thank you.

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A little bit after 4 o'clock in America's greatest city. Beatles on the way this hour, which reminds me, the post office will unveil a brand new Linda McCartney stamp collection on the 25th, featuring images of her photography. That is the same

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1: Jeffrey T. wondering if Foreigner needs a physical demonstration of what love is, or can I just draw something? 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
0: Veronica's got us on at work, which is where?
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4: Coming up tomorrow, it's Keep the Wow Wednesday. 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

down. 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

0: North Mississippi's greatest hits, Big 99.3. I'm Jeffrey T. Did you hear about the truck that was stolen in Montclair, California? I figure trucks are stolen every day, but this one is special, hence my bringing it up on the show. It contained 40,000 pounds of Pabst Blue Ribbon and Old Milwaukee beer. No wonder someone took it. So now 1,600 cases that were supposed to be in San Diego are not. Or maybe they are. Nobody really knows where that truck went. You'd think they would have had some kind of GPS tracker or a PBR tracker. If you know the location of the brewskis, Pabst is offering a reward. Though I doubt it's going to be anywhere near as valuable as the contents of said truck.
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99.3 with Jeffrey T in the afternoon. And my friends Murphy, Sam, and Jody are going to make you part of their family tomorrow morning with three things to know, music news, all the best classic hits, and so much more. 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

Big 99.3. Jeffrey T on an SHI Tuesday. So happy it's Tuesday. Also happy there's a new Prince album out. It's called Timeless, featuring music we haven't heard from 1977 through 2016. Stay close. The Purple One plays next.

0: kiss. Big 99.3. Jeffrey T getting into the best part of this job. That's giving away free stuff. You should try it sometime. Latest winner of a trip to Vegas for our 2026 iHeartRadio Music Festival at $1,000. It's you, John.
1: No way.
0: Yes way.
1: Dude, thank you.
0: You're welcome.
1: Oh, my God. Just got off to work.
0: What is it you do?
1: I'm a delivery man, so the radio's always on, and heard about this contest, and I was like, might as well just text it, you know, super easy, and I just do it every time I would hear the keyword.
0: And it all comes down to this moment. John, who are you taking to Vegas?
1: Probably one of my friends, but who to decide?
0: Exactly. Tell everyone the line forms here, and you're accepting all favors.
1: Thank you.
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1: 2 minutes after 6 in America's greatest city. Jeffrey T. mourning the loss of my Ninja Foodie grill, which zonked out as I was trying to cook a steak. Thanks to Amazon, I already have a replacement. That was fast, but in the interim, I had to go outside to the old school Weber grill, which it reminds me, there are rules you need to know before Labor Day weekend. You know, the last grilling hurrah of summer. Be here in 7 minutes for that. First, AC/DC.

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1: This is Jeffrey T. with another holiday weekend on the horizon. Last one of the summer, by the way. I think we need to go over some grilling etiquette. According to a new survey, one of the biggest grilling sins is touching somebody else's grill. Don't do it, no matter how tempting. And avoid backseat grilling as well, even if they're doing it wrong. You're a guest. Act like one. But if you are the host, then you should avoid constantly lifting your lid, not letting the meat rest, or pressing down on burgers with a spatula. Yeah, I'm totally guilty of that. 41% of people admit they have dropped meat right through the grates. A quarter have run out of propane halfway through cooking. Hi, my hands raised. And another quarter have burned the outside of the meat while leaving the inside completely raw. Maybe we should change the number one rule to, if someone else is grilling, just be grateful you don't have to.
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1: Wow, there's a lot of love in this room. 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Some movie music, Pretty Woman. Must have been love. Well, we already established that fact, didn't we?

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Hey, what's going on? 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